What's up, bizarre behavior, you know, it ain't nothing but love, you know what I'm saying, we came out here, generated that family vibe and all that, man, to the people out here in Minneapolis, it was all good, you know, it's a little bit of history, I'm rolling with Donald Byrd, Ruben Wilson, you know, it's all good, man, plus it's history, this club, you know what I'm saying, from the Purple Rain era and all that, it's all good, a lot of black kids don't know their culture, they don't know their history, and that's why they act the way they act, they're not proud of who they are. Plus, everybody's just living for today, trying to get instant gratification. We just need to wake up, man. Where rap is going, it could go real far. It could be endless. It's one of them things where it's like, there's probably infinite potential.

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And the family, Big Shug, the group home, J. Rue, Bahamadia, that's the fam, you know? Of course, the Notorious. She's everyone.

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Make life worthwhile the way unforgettable. That feeling was amazing. Now you pass by like a stranger.

Wouldn't have missed it. I just say, it is for all Americans to really feel proud to be Americans. You know, blah, blah, blah, blah. But we're talking about the new Americans. Okay? Let's stand up for that.

Good evening and welcome to In Concert. This is Don Imus. Right now, we're watching English rock group Deep Purple arrive by private airplane to perform at the California Jam. On April 6th, 200,000 nice people assembled at the Ontario Motor Speedway in Southern California to enjoy each other and the music of eight fine rock bands. Tonight, In Concert is proud to focus on the stars of the show, Deep Purple. So sit back, relax, and enjoy the ride as In Concert takes you to California Jam.

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You look fucking great from here. 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

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Is there anyone here who's weak? 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It's called Run Like Hell. 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

0: Veľa krásnych pozdravov zo Slovenska všetkým tučniakom, čo majú radi skupinku Latavare Riverok Banda.
1: In the name of liberty, daughter of the mountains, who's embraced with running mid all world tremble. Whose name is the terrible, whose name is baleful, whose name is inaccessible, whose name is the black mother, mother of darkness. We turn our hearts to Kaili, drinker of blood, black mother, killer of demons, gorge on this flesh, our offering.